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3: Heavenly Father, we acknowledge you for your goodness and your mercies upon our lives. Your throne, O God, is everlasting. The scepter of righteousness is the scepter of your kingdom. Christ, you are the reigning King. You will reign in our nation, Nigeria. You reign in all utmost parts of the earth. You are the lion that rules the world, the monarch of Judah, the lamb that sits upon the throne of Jasper. We return allegiance to you this day, the King of our kingdom. In the name of Jesus Christ of Nazareth, come and have your way. Father, hear the cry of your children. Let the sighing of the prisoners come to you. According to the greatness of your power, preserve those that are appointed to die. Every form of business in our hands will succeed. Every business that bears our name, that has covenant with our interest, will succeed in Jesus' name. There shall be no loss of any kind, no loss of any loved one in the name of Jesus. We decree this season, we shall move in the upward and forward direction by the energy of your spirit. We will succeed in all things in the name of Jesus. You are blessed. You are highly favored. I decree upon your life, in the name of Jesus Christ of Nazareth, every challenge that insisted till this point, I declare them dematerialized in the name of Jesus. So shall it be, in the name of God the Father, and of the Son, and of the Holy Spirit. In Jesus' name, amen.
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0: To today in his presence, Pastor Larry Michel has a new word from God for you today. Join us and the Lord will give you a testimony that will shut the mouth of your enemies. And as you listen to this prophetic word from Pastor Larry Michel today, the Lord will surely bless you.
1: Something's gonna change. See his glory. Feels like heaven on.
2: Good morning and welcome to today in his presence. A beautiful Tuesday morning. It's the fourth day of August and I'm so excited to be with you today. Today we are going to handle the topic deliverance from stagnation. Turn your Bibles into the book of Micah chapter number 2 and verse 13. The Bible says, the breaker is come up before them. They have broken up and have passed through the gate. Let me stop there. They have broken up and have passed through the gate. Now let's read the book of Isaiah chapter number 10 verse 27c. And the yoke shall be destroyed because of the anointing. One of the greatest frustrations in life is not failure, it is stagnation. Failure can teach you. Delay can strengthen you, but stagnation drains hope. There are people listening to me this morning who have prayed, walked, fasted, studied, struggled, and waited, yet their life have remained almost the same for years. Some have watched younger people overtake them. Some have buried dreams because they felt God had forgotten them. But hear the word of the Lord this morning. The breaker has come up before you. The breaker has come up before you. Our God is not only a creator, he is also the breaker. He breaks chains, he breaks barriers, he breaks cycles and every invisible prison that keeps people on one spot. Today, someone under the sound of my voice will be delivered from stagnation in the name of Jesus Christ. But Pastor, what is stagnation? Stagnation is a condition in which progress is arrested or delayed despite genuine efforts. It is when life moves around you, but you remain on the same level. A stagnant river begins to smell because it has stopped flowing. In the same way, a stagnant life loses

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0: In his presence, Pastor Larry Michel has a new word from God for you today. Join us, and the Lord will give you a testimony that will shut the mouth of your enemies. And as you listen to this prophetic word from Pastor Larry Michel today, the Lord will surely bless you.
1: Something's changing. See his glory. Feels like heaven on.
2: And for the reading of God's word, please turn your Bibles with me to the book of Matthew chapter 10, we're reading verse 36. And a man's foes shall be they of his own household. Quickly go to the book of Micah chapter number 7, and I want to show you verse 6. For the son dishonoreth the father, the daughter riseth up against her mother, the daughter-in-law against her mother-in-law. A man's enemies are the men of his own house. A man's enemies are the men of his own house. We started this series yesterday, and in today's prayer fellowship, that's going to be the focus of our prayer fellowship. Join us in our fellowship. It's usually very wonderful. When you go for your break time, lunch time, come around and join us. We'll start from 10 and we'll end by 2 p.m. Yesterday we shared on war against household enemies. Today we're going to be talking about deliverance from household enemies. Now let me start by saying, who is the target of these household enemies? They vary. The targets vary. But the common targets are family members, your spouse, the children, the parents, siblings, and other relatives. Number two, leaders, the heads of households, pastors, or other leaders within the family or community. These are their targets. Wealth and resources. Household enemies target people's wealth, people's resources. They want to make sure they cripple you, your valued assets are sold off, or they are taken away from you, your father's, your inheritance is taken away from you. They target your wealth, your resources. Do you understand? Your source of income. They want to end it and cripple it so that you come down to their level, or you will not even come to their level. What do they want to achieve? What do they want to achieve? The first thing that the household enemies want to achieve is to destroy your relationship. They want to destroy your relationship. There are people that have been blessing you. Call them helpers of destiny. It could be your children, it could be your in-laws, it could be somebody that just loves you. Their target is just to destroy that relationship that gives you joy. They want to either cause division or strife or conflict within the family so that nobody will agree. Everybody will be, you know, the other way, in loggerheads, so that whatever thing you're inheriting or you're receiving will stop. That's their target, to destroy relationship. Relationship either is coming from outside or within the family. That your brother that is overseas, God has touched him and he says, anything I'm going to send, I'm going to send it through you. You'll be the one that will divide it. Anything, any message is going to be through you. And now everybody's wondering, why must our first son give you the last girl? Why must it be you? Why can't he talk to me? So they will begin to do everything possible to blackmail you, destroy the relationship, lie against you so that your brother will not talk to you, your brother will not look towards you. That's their target, to destroy the relationship. The second target is to gain control. Household enemies, one of their targets is to get control. They want to manipulate every other person in the family. They want to dominate family members. They want to lead to achieve their own selfish desires. That's all. They have selfish desire. Either they want their own children to be sent abroad and your children will be here, or they want to be the one that is close to dad so that dad will tell them every secret, that just to gain control. They want to be domineering. They want to dominate everybody. They want to manipulate everybody. They want, hey, that's what they are looking for. What is the goal of the household enemies? To steal blessings. To steal blessings. Rob family members of their spiritual, their emotional, sometimes financial blessing. Look at what happened to Jacob. That was the same spirit that came upon him. and he wants by all means to take away the blessings of Esau. Look at Cain. That's the same thing that came over him at all costs. Why would Abel be revered, be respected more than me? Why am I? God, what kind of nonsense is this? Why am I doing it? Wake up. Wake up, Cain. If you allow this boy, the people will respect him. Nobody will call you the first son again. Come on, strike him, kill him. That's their problem. They want to steal blessings. They want to steal blessings. Number four, the target, their main goal is to bring shame and reproach. To bring shame and reproach. Disgrace and humiliate family members or even leaders of the family, damaging their reputation and credibility. They will go and gossip to this person. Haven't you seen what his son? You say his son is the best among all the sons in this family. See him now. We caught him. I had the police caught him with money. He was doping. He's increasing. That's the person you say. Do you need to hear? The daughter had pregnancy out of wedlock. That time they don't know how to speak again. It has been blocking their truth. All they want to do is to discredit somebody that everybody's seen as going to be the leader, the light of the family. That's nothing. Just to bring shame. Any mistake you make, they amplify it. Just that they want to make sure everybody disdains you. You know, when they come together, they begin to give you that disdainful look. You know, they begin to grunt and, you know, it's typical for them, but that's not they can do. But this time around, whoa, everyone has something to doubt you, to disgrace you. That's what they do. How do they achieve this? How do they achieve this? You have to open your eyes. Deception and lies. As old enemies, they know how to spread false information, half truth, outright lies to deceive and manipulate family members. Shine your eyes. When they are telling lies and deceiving people, put your leg on the ground. Change the narration. Say what is the truth. If they don't go through deception and lies, they bring gossip and slander. Sharing negative and hurtful information about you and your own children. They want to damage your reputation and relationship. Gossip. Don't say, I told you. They said, have you heard? They said, have you heard? That's the system they use. If they don't go with gossip and slander, they go with manipulation and control, using guilt, anger, or self-pity to control and dominate family members. No, this thing must stop. They want to bring that negative righteous indignation. They want to steer everybody in the family to come against you. Don't leave your place. Ecclesiastes says, when the spirit of the ruler rises against you, leave not your place. Leave not your place. If they don't work like that, they work with jealousy and envy, fostering feelings of jealousy, envy within the family. Hey, see now, he's the one you like now. I like him now. He's the favorite of everybody. We are nobody now. I'm going to let him do it for you. You know, that kind of a thing. Jealousy and envy. Sometimes curses and hexes. Using occult practices or pronouncing curses to bring harm and destruction to that family member they want to destroy. They can go as far as consulting witch doctors, magicians, sorcerers, bewitching the person. They can go as far as taking any of your personal effects, going to some coffins to deposit it. They can go as far as paying people to kill you off, kidnappers. We had stories now of family members who took their family members' picture and gave to somebody else, high assassins, pay them, kill him off, destroy him. It's the entire. This is a system they use. And the common, most subtle one is division and strife. That's the one they do. Creating conflicts and divisions within the family, just trying to exploit the weaker ones. You know, there are people that they are neither there nor here. They want to incite them, convince them, give them small change, invite them to their house, let them mix up with their in-laws, especially those of them that their own children married, you know, greater families. They want to say, this is where you're coming from, and they confuse those ones, and they believe them. No. By the special grace of God, I want you to join me in this deliverance service this morning. We call it prayer fellowship this Tuesday morning. We're going to be identifying every household enemy, because the best thing is to recognize them and their tactics, and then we are going to seek for spiritual support we are going to pray for one another. You will hold somebody's hand, the person will hold your hand, you tell the person's your family name, and we are going to pray together. We're going to use spiritual warfare strategies. We're going to use spiritual materials. We're going to pray. Every means the Spirit of God is going to lead us this morning. We're going to pray until the Bible said one would chase 1,000, but two would put 10,000 to flight. It said, if two of you shall agree as touching anything, it shall be granted. Remember that we'll be given power, that whatever we bind on earth is bound in heaven, and whatever we lose on earth is loose in heaven. This morning, you can join us online. 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It's a trans-denominational fellowship. What it means that no matter your church affiliation, you are welcome. Prayer fellowship is for everybody. No matter the church you attend, come and pray. The good thing is, within the hours of your lunch time, come in 10 to 2 as we pray. We are going to receive victory and deliver us from household enemies. Time again is 10 this morning, Tuesday. Praise Tabernacle is the church. I'm trusting God that after this prayer fellowship, God will give you victory over household enemies. Heavenly Father, thank you for everyone under the sound of my voice this Tuesday morning. We declare that this day shall be a day of greater testimony, a day of divine provision, a day of divine protection, a day that there shall be fulfillment of prophecies. You will deliver us from household enemies and their manipulations. Thank you for longevity. Thank you for all-round prosperity. Thank you for good health. We give you praise, Lord, for financial overflow. In Jesus' precious name, I pray. Amen and amen. All right, friend, I'll be waiting to shake your hand in this service this morning. Remember, 10 a.m., I'll be waiting to shake your hand in church. God bless you.

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0: Yes, if you pay attention to that song lyrics you hear, it's all good. Life is going as it should. Yes, it's all good. Oh, trust me, life is going as it should. You have no power over how life should turn out. I mean, the day when it's time for morning, morning comes. When it's time for night, night comes. When it's time for rain, it rains also. When it's time for sun, the sun comes up. So you really, really have no power. Just enjoy life as it comes and pray that you're given love long life and you have resources to also enjoy this life. That is our song for you this morning. Good morning to you, Nigeria. Good morning to you, world. Good morning to you, worry. Welcome to the morning show right here on Zanda's Radio 105.7 FM, the station where the beat goes on. How are you doing this morning?
1: It's all good.
0: Yes, it's all good. I am Reverend Gold, the pastor in charge of this ministry, and I'm welcoming you to service this morning. So whatever it is you're listening from this morning, welcome. Thank you for being a part of the show service this morning. So whatever it is you're listening from this morning, welcome. Thank you for being a part of the show this morning. Appreciate you so much. I mean, we couldn't

So if you're celebrating your birthday today, happy birthday to you this morning. Wishing you long life and prosperity this morning. Every good thing you desire comes to you. So endeavor to call me up this morning. Probably you're celebrating your birthday this morning, or you have anyone celebrating this morning. Just you know what to do. Give me a call now. Dial number 0816063-6187. That is the number for call and for SMS to be a part of the show. When you call us, reduce your radio. Doesn't matter how it is, maybe whether it's your dad, your mom, whoever it is, let us know this morning. I will love to personally wish them something well this morning.

Yes, it's all good. This morning, 01-6063-6187. That is the number for call and for SMS to be a part of the show when you call us. And what to do to reduce the volume of your radio set this morning for us to be able, you know, to hear you properly this morning. So I saw a news somewhere, and I have to say I have to bring this here in case you've not heard about it. Yes, the former Minister of Power, Saleh Maman, has was reportedly arrested after allegedly fleeing, and is set to begin serving his 75 years in prison. Hey, 75 years in prison, my goodness. I mean, so he's old already. This man should be about 60. Yeah, it should be about 60 thereabout. And he was sentenced to 75 years in prison. Why? For his involvement in a £33.8 billion fraud case. Listen, the amount of money that is being taken in this country is alarming. And if it were to be another country, I'm sure it would have collapsed by now. Yes, it would have. Because every day on the news, when you hear this, oh, so some money was taken, this was taken, that was taken, and you wonder, and they're taken by the billions. By the billion, why, how come our reserves haven't dried up yet? I mean, it's

0: It's sad that this way, that the money that is meant for, you know, the general public, public funds, by the way, that is meant to, you know, bolster power, make sure there is adequate electricity. Most of TCN's, you know, power grids, most of them are old. Some are faulty. They are just trying to just patch everything up to make it work. I mean, this money would have gone the, would have gone a long way to help these people. But no, some persons will refuse and say, no, no, no, no, we can't allow that. We need to take it for our generation. Why? Why do this? Why should this happen? Listen, I think the right question is, why should this happen? Because it's been happening. But my question this morning is, how do we come to the end of this? How do we come to, because it seems that I was speaking with a young man and I asked him a question. I said, what would you like to do? A very young boy, what would you like to do? He said, I'd love to be a politician. I said, okay, talk to me, engage me. Why? He said, because that seems to be the only job that pays now. I said, wow, look at the mindset this young boy has already. Very small ass boy, but now he now sees it, politics as the way out. That's the fastest paying job. Once you get, you know, into politics, you are made for life. You just go. I said, so if you, I said, how is it? He said, once I get here, I know what I want to do. I said, wow, we are corrupting the future generation. Oh my goodness, this is bad. This is terrible. You can imagine a former minister of power making away with 33.8 billion. 33.8 billion naira. Hey, my goodness. People are tiffing things, oh. And this is what this man stole already. This is bad. It is bad. You can call me up this morning, 01-60-63-6187. And now, away from that, yeah, I want to talk about pricing. Okay, pricing, yeah, and because it's really been a concern for me. The price control system in Nigeria is just upside down. Yes, I'm sorry to say, but it is upside down at this point. Everything is overly expensive. Everything. We seem to say we don't have price control mechanism in this country. That is why you would want to rent a car, just a Prado or whatever, and you will hear the exorbitant amount of money they are calling for you. Why? How do we achieve price control in this? I think that's my first question for all girls. Where? How do we achieve price control in this country? 081-60-63-6187. Aside from renting a car, you want to buy business. You go to a shop to buy something and you go back to that same shop. Maybe 2 hours later, you want to go buy an electronics. And when you get there, the price has changed. How? How did the price change? Listen, this is one of those things that I failed to understand. How did, like, I go to a shop to buy a tool, and then I'm going, I came back, and I said, okay, listen, I want to buy, and they tell me they have increased the price. How and when did they increase this price? I left here about roughly 20 minutes ago. How and when did they increase this price? And is this a government thing or is this a private thing? Because you, let me make it broad now. You go to a shop, they give you a particular price. You go to another shop and they didn't get there. You now come back and tell you the price have increased. Listen, we are the architect of our own problems. We are the ones causing problems for ourselves in this country. We are the ones, take for even the fares the Bosimo guys are collecting. Some are too exorbitant. You wonder how is this a government fault also? Hello, good morning to you. Hello, good morning to you.
1: How was that, Buscan?
0: Mr. Ima, welcome to the show this morning.
1: How was Mountain?
0: Beautiful, glory to God.
1: More grace, man, right?
0: Yes, sir.
1: Thank God for his message upon our lives.
0: Mm-hmm.
1: My beloved brother, you see, when somebody talks about this country, it's like they are being unpatriotic. But that is the reality. That's the reality. You can't hide the truth. They play the show. I mean, look, it was $1, $2. Reverend, $1, $2 in the early 70s. Can you imagine that? When bread was 1 kobo. 1 kobo bread, you eat it and you feel okay. Geisha was 1,500 naira, brand new, here rubber. I look at the cement I bought that time. It was that was 150 one bag. Reverend, it seems like that in America. It's still like that in America today. Yeah, that's what you bought for 1-5 cents in America that time. It's still 2, highest 3 cents now.
0: Wow.
1: Then how come this country now is so degraded that naira is now $1,500 per dollar? Is that madness? Is it a country that is dying? Is it a sign of a dying country? Nothing improves, nothing. Can you imagine the money you can use to sponsor the government? The budget that time was 500,000. You hear it, you say, yay. Now, budget is 3 million. Kai! My brother, I don't want to talk about it again. This is a dying country. That is the summary. That's why things are like this. Nothing is good. Nothing. Everywhere. That time, you hear pickpockets were terrible. You can open your door and leave it and go to work and come back. You can travel in the night from Maiduguri to Calabar. Nothing. Nobody will say, where are you going? Except to see and robbers. That's what you see there. Today, you can't even travel from about to Port Harcourt without kidnappers carrying you. Everything is going down. My brother is unfortunate. Have a nice day, my brother.
0: Thank you so much, sir, for the call this morning. 081-6063-6187. A lot. And now you see, let's even leave pricing a little bit. The begging culture in this country, oh my goodness. Oh my God. It is getting way out of hand. The begging culture, you can be on the road, someone just walks up to you, and it's, oh my goodness. Now, we need to do something. Hello, good morning to you.
2: Good morning.
0: Good morning to you, comrade. If I have a show this morning,
2: you see, the thing is that this country, I decided not to play Christianity. So the whole country is mad, and people come and tell you that this madness is a good thing. That sometimes we'll be better off by being planless, making just work about things we should think through. For instance, if your value of your money tied to dollar varies every day, somebody who imports on dollar will be watching the dollar movement in relation to naira when he's selling something. If he puts it in and dollar suddenly becomes more expensive, it will reflect its price so that he can buy another one. You see, we normally talk about stability in things, but this government deliberately created instability. It's a different bodies. And if it's a result, like we plan to go to Aba, and suddenly the price of petrol has increased. Is that what you told yesterday that you said today? So the instability is being caused by government policy. And the unfortunate thing is that people who appear to be drunk continue talking to us as if we are big fools. Look at the tax man saying the removal of fuel subsidy is a very good thing. And that's the first step that disorganized the country, that made the country directionless. And we haven't come out of the effect of it. And somebody who is paid by the public money comes to tell the idiots that say that their money is being used in paying him, that it is the best thing that happened to us. Who in this country is happy? Except perhaps less than 1% who are stealing, because if they depend on their right to share, they will be as unhappy as others. The country is disorganized by governmental policy. So it's just like even the other day, people were shouting, price control, control the rent. Fine. But what was the experience in the past? They are not talking about police, state police. What the experience in the past when we had local government police? It is standard virtually all over the world. So we have a government that doesn't think about our welfare. Why is it its own welfare? Because when this country starts burning, nobody will be comfortable. So it is time we retire. Like, for instance, in this Nigeria, in the 1960s and 70s, we enjoyed 24 hours of electricity every day. And we didn't pay little or nothing for it. But later on, man, what are we getting? They say we pay for the debt. They say we are going to this intellectual people and not the consumption. And recently, a government is watching unemployment being created by the electricity people by importing prepaid meters in order to do away with meter readers and these distributors. And most the government are this is what is happening to us. It's the government that is trying the constitution. If something is very expensive, why don't you encourage the supply? In basic economics, supply and demand determine price. Thank you very much.
0: Thank you so much, sir, for the call this morning. 081-6063-6187. That is the number for call and for SMS to be a part of the show this morning when you call us and want to reduce the volume of your radio set this morning. This is Siren by Jasmine Clark. Okay, hello, good morning to you.
3: Yeah, Reverend.
0: Yes, sir. Yes, sir.
3: Reverend, you know the most careful part of it. This is one of the most blessed country in the world. It's not the most blessed. Look at earthquake everywhere. Kenya has earthquake in Nigeria. Look at cyclone. I want to blow some American cities to nonsense. You know, our government will be running ahead of schedule. Look at flood. You know, we have it about South Africa. It's a very minimal risk to compare with what's happening in other nations. Human disaster. Wicked woman, demons are in charge of this country. That is the problem. Demons are in charge of this country. Not human beings. All our governments, I'm not Tinubu alone. All the governments have been having to date, even the one that brought civil war, they are demonic people. All of them will be dead by now. Because nobody is planning for the good of this country. That's why nothing moves. So instead of going forward, we're going backward. Don't be surprised. Before we reach 2,000, this country, we have refinery. Wow. Before we go to 2,000 naira.
0: Wow.
3: Nothing is no plan. Look at industries. Go to Kenya, Bakan Avenue, and look at how that place was booming in industry. You see youths coming to, they get employed. They just, 200 of you at the gate. They will be going after, you see them trooping out today. That place is like ghost. What is the problem, my brother? What is the why? That is the question. Why is, what is going on? We don't just need deliverance, we need super deliverance. Or total break up. Let everybody go there over, see how they can. And if not, they are, what is coming in the front, you see? I don't know who will come out the next election. But the way things are going, I don't think it's a human solution. The next thing, brother.
0: Thank you so much. 081-6063-6187. Wow, I mean, the case is getting, and it's getting bad every day. Like, every day is getting bad. Hello, good morning to you. Oh, we can't hear you. Please try to call us back. 081-6063-6187. Check your time. It is 27 minutes. Compass the hour of 7 this morning. And we're talking this morning. Hello, good morning.
4: Hello, good morning.
0: Yeah, good morning to you. Is it Mr. Mark?
4: Yeah, good to you, brother.
0: Welcome to the show this morning.
4: My brother, see, you know, every day we make call, we contribute, we do this, we do it, we see this, you understand, eh? I have already said this before. No, so Nigeria, you understand? Nigeria, eh? This particular Nigeria, people are just wasting their time playing for nothing. Because we know how, you understand? Because that's how, you understand, that's how you will pray, you don't have any effect. We know how many people have prayed for change, that those people are dead now. Then another people rise again, still continue the prayer. Those people are dead again. These people dying now, they don't even know what is going on. Then in the country, they will have oil. Then the citizens are buying oil, 1,000 something. Then when we talk, they will say, it's APC. This is, maybe it's that is how they rule. You know, everybody are just like, it's my turn. This is how we do. This is how we do. This is how we do. And everybody are okay with it. Some people are okay with it because they are having money from it. The only solution in this country, every tribe should be on their own. Every tribe should be on their own. Everybody should just go. We are not one Nigeria. Because if anybody is sitting outside and say we are one Nigeria,
0: come on. Mr. Mark, you can't say it that way.
4: Just getting out of hand.
0: This is not a tribal thing. No. If you hear what I said, it's not a tribal thing.
5: but some people are taking it personal. I know it's not tribal talk. Yes, some people are really taking this Nigeria personal, see the Nigeria belong to them. Maybe if they're in that position, if they're in position, they want to stick to it final. I think that is their final destination. Their further life and depend on it.
0: Mr. Mark?
5: Okay. It's really, really good over here because I just pity the people who can afford to, for themselves, because it's not easy for some people. If, because we are not just talking about ourselves. We also talk about those people who don't have a helping hand, which is not easy for them too.
0: Thank you so much for calling, Mr. Mark. Now, let me just read you something. This is what I said, this money is the price mechanism in the country. Okay, that do we even have a price regulator, you know, committee or commission in this country? Why? Because the rate at which things are expensive, they're getting out of hand. And my instance was, if you want to rent a car, you know, that's when you know how expensive these things are. Just to rent a car for a day, the money will come for you. You'll be like, just to rent a car, is this expensive? Aside from that, you go to a shop. It's not a tribal thing now. You go to Douglas, go elsewhere. You go to a shop, you want to buy something. By the time you go back there a couple of hours, they tell you the price have increased. So how is that you try about something? This is a general problem. I'm asking, do we not have price control, you know, a commission or people in charge of pricing in this country where everything is so expensive? Everything are so expensive, and it's sad. It is, everyone wants to add their price, even for goods and services. For services, that should not be up to the people want to increase their price. You want to buy a drink normal from a normal shop, you hear 1,000 something. You go to a hotel, you about the same drink, you be hearing 7,000 naira for the same drink. 7,000 naira. I tell people in charge, this is what I'm saying. So let's not bring drab out whatever. No, we're not doing that this morning. No, good morning to you. Good morning to you, the Bible teacher from Oweri. Welcome to the show this morning, sir.
6: Bishop, I agree with you. It's not a tribal thing. Because if you look at how the match started, he actually took us back to when Nigeria was good. Where the different tribes not together there. I used to tell the future generation, I say, I pity you people who have never enjoyed anything. But there was a time in Nigeria we enjoyed, in the 70s and 80s, we really enjoyed life. Everything was cheap. There was price control. Prices of goods and services and commodities were stable over a long period of time. Like we talked about geisha, sardine, and all that. We were just those things without stress.
0: Now it's 1,000 naira, 2,000 naira.
6: You had choices. Stop fish. You had your choice. You said, I won't take this one to your parents. I need that salty one. Even while they're cooking, you are drawing the ear and you are using it for chewing stick, you know? We had everything. So, but when the indiscipline, devastation started, that's why I always think us back. We are not real. Otherwise, if we want to solve our problem, we go back to the fundamental causes. When indiscipline started coming, and that administration, 1984, wanted to stop it, Nigerians rejected it. And then the next administration now gave them corruption. That was where everything scattered. People now began to do a lot of things. Somebody will go to China and import machines for printing of Naira. And you see artificial inflation everywhere. The economy got scattered. Then I told that leader to come and pick IMF loan. And at the point, they're now told him to begin to devalue our currency so that things could harmonize. People need to get these realities and not to go to the middle of the road, use middle of the road approach. So there was a time Nigeria was overflowingly good until we disintegrated the whole thing that was put in place after the white man left. Some people even keep blaming the white man. Forgetting that up to 2 decades after the exit of the white man, things were still good. You go to abroad study, you are not going there to look for money. In fact, money was being sent to you from here. My uncle was one of those who was in charge of remitting money to people who went abroad to study. So what are we saying? We destroyed our system by ourselves. And until we realize and go back to reorienting our mind. It will never happen. Like you talk about price control, if you do it now, people will reject it. They will reject it. They fight government vehemently. Hmm. You are not the one to tell me what to buy, what I don't. Why are you bringing it now? Look at the issue of subsidy removal. That very night that the marketers attacked the economy, did anybody ask them any questions?
0: Hmm.
6: Have they gone to market to say this is the price of a new product? They were still having the old one. But because Nigerians are very sentimental and always sometimes driving useless their unnecessary enmity, I don't like this man. So if another man is against me, but that man is also dealing with me, let that man become my friend. You see where we found ourselves. The market has scattered the income because they didn't want the subsidy to remove from their hands. The moment it was announced, they have not gone to market. It scattered the economy. And Nigeria say, yes, forget about them. It is the present. You see how we judge issues. I always start with GPP. He is the one that tells me the truth. He wasn't even blaming Nigerians. He said Nigerians would have asked these people how much was the new product. Have you imported new one? That the government would have even monitored them. And after discovering that the price of their new product was high, they would have started thinking of how to now either do manage it, you know, do a little more reduction to, you know, handle the matter. But Nigerians, nobody remembered. Nobody, even up to today. So we are the cause of our problem. If you do price control, people will resist it vehemently. So we have not told ourselves the truth.
0: Thank you so much, sir, for the call this morning. We have not told ourselves the truth. That is a very long one. Okay, 0160-6361-87. This is Compose by Ladipo this morning.

0: but you're turning me into a bum.
1: Hello, good morning to you.
2: Hello.
1: Good morning to you, sir. Welcome to the show
2: good
1: this morning.
2: Mm-hmm.
1: Yes, sir. Yes, sir. We can hear
2: How
1: you.
2: How was your night?
1: Beautiful. Glory to God. What's your name? Where are you calling from?
2: My name is Steve Berg.
1: Call me Frank from Works Layout. Mm-hmm.
2: Yes,
1: Thank you. Yes, sir.
2: Yeah, you know, Bishop, sometimes some of the when people call at this, they need to reason very well before they speak. Let me tell you. In Igbo adage, it says, let me tell you, you don't blame the citizen enough. You blame the leaders.
1: Okay.
2: The leaders, let me tell you.
1: Okay.
2: Somebody talk about subsidy or no subsidy.
1: Hmm.
2: Your president, in which who removed the subsidy, how far about the refineries we have? Which one have they fixed since they removed the subsidy? The subsidy in which they removed, how are they, the money they have been given to governors, how are they monitoring them? How far about local government? Let me tell you. Eh? So let me tell you, you shouldn't blame the citizen much.
1: You shouldn't blame them much.
2: Blame from the leaders, let me tell you. If the leaders can do the right thing, believe me, the citizen will follow up. Look at, let's talk about in our local areas here. Look at in Imo State where we are. Transport system, let me tell you. Until those in the seat of authority arrange the regulation of the transport in Imo State here. Let me tell you, in Imo State here, you find that every bus driver has his own price. Have you not witnessed what I have?
1: That's what I'm saying. It's terrible.
2: It's everybody terrible. Has his own different, price.
1: Different prizes. I mean,
2: let's assume, let's see, as we're in the rainy season, anytime rain drop, the price increase more. On their own different prices. Several times in the street of Imo State here, I have been settling issue between taxi drivers and their passengers. Sometimes a taxi driver, if you made a mistake by not asking them price until you enter, so many of them, it has been so trickish. If they want to tell you, if you ask them price, they will lower their voice in the way that you want to hear hear their voice. And tell you price. Are you, if you enter the bus, before you have reached your destination, you start giving them the amount you're supposed to pay. They say, no, it is not the right thing. So let me tell you, my brother. The problem, let me tell you, I don't know how it is. I have been visiting other states. This Imo State, let me tell you, this Imo State, everybody behaves anyhow you like. Go to shops, you see people selling on their own prices.
1: Their own prices are different shops, so like they don't even give a damn.
2: They don't care. They tell you, if you ask them so much, they tell you that this is how they bought it. This is so high, we will take here. I was discussing with a friend one of these days. The friend was telling me honestly, this immunity is so expensive. And everything is so expensive. Why we don't have any factory? We don't produce anything here in Imo State here. Why this is so very expensive? Can you talk of house rent? Agent, handle you, tell you price as they feel, as they like. So let me tell you, let the government stood up. And those in the seat of authority, they don't care. They don't care how this, what the citizens are passing through, what the citizens are going on. Eh? I don't know if, let me tell you. So the problem issue is from the head. Let the head start first.
1: Wow. That's wonderful. Thank you so much for the call this morning. I love that. Listen, I was speaking with someone. In Imo State, things are very expensive. It's almost as if we are living side by side with Lagos. I believe things should be more expensive in Lagos and here, but it's just It's getting absurd, out of hand at this particular point in time. People just have their different prices. That is why I'm calling. Don't we have a price control commission or mechanism in this country to control, to regulate prices? Everything, there should be a price. Everything should have a uniform price. If you are buying a watch at shop A, the same watch should not cost more than what you're buying at shop A, at shop B, C to Z. The pricing should be the same thing. If you are purchasing and if you want to go to any place or whatever, you want to book a ride, the pricing, that is how you will, you want to book a boat or whatever, you will see a price on the app and the drivers are charging you something else. You will see 2,100 on the app and they are charging you 6,000 naira. Why? How? How? I mean, I can't fathom that already. How am I seeing 2,000 naira on the boat app and you're charging me 6,000 naira? Why? Why this? Listen, and yet, like the last, and we blame most of these things on the leaders. Oh, the leaders, they have their part. Trust me, I'm not supporting them. They have their part. But then we are citizens. We are making life more even difficult for ourselves. Hello, good morning to you.
2: Yes, sir. Yeah, the Bible teacher calling back. Yes, the leaders need to sit up, really. You know, the last caller wanted to disagree with me. That letter had to agree with me, you know, by mentioning now the citizens, drivers, and everybody do their thing individually. I told you the other time that if you see 100 Nigerians at a place, that's 100 different lifestyles. No uniformity, no universality of belief and system. Or approach to issues. So that's the problem. My boy went to South Africa when he was not up to 25. Went to hire a car, you know, to drive. They told him, no, in South Africa, you can't drive unless you are 25 years. They refused. They couldn't allow him to hire any vehicle. He was serious. So yes, now, that's an organized country. Can you do that here? The moment you introduce, someone will go at the back. Begin to pay. They say, Nani, the other person, that means the other person, they will give you. Change your date of birth. We forge everything here. Before you know it, a less than 35-year-old person is sitting on the road driving. So we know how to manipulate every system because we are originally not meant to obey the rules. That's the problem. Originally, we are not groomed to be orderly. And when the filling station to buy food, just watch it now. When you go to the filling station, you are online. Somebody that is just coming will walk up to the front. Either block everybody, put his vehicle first, or put his jerry can. Some other ones will come standing and being angry how they will queue up and be online. I don't know whether you notice it. And if somebody begins to shout, I say, why can't you put it? You want it to become a thing of struggle, you need to remind them. Because mentally, they are not groomed to be orderly. And that is the genesis of the whole thing.
1: Thank you so much, sir. Mentally, they are not groomed to be orderly. Wow, I love that. Let's go take How Will They Be by Sean. And this morning, don't touch it. We will be right back this morning.

Yeah, that song is Leith. Fallback on the dial this morning. Check it out. It is 56 minutes gone past the hour of 7 this morning. I think we're done with this show already. Thank you everyone that called. I can't take no more calls already. We'll back here tomorrow. Same time, same station on Zander's Radio 105.7 FM station. Gonna be Gozan. I remain Victor Gold. Enjoy your day. And by 10, you have the Ibu Amaka Show. Bye for now.

thought. When we turn on, it reflects for your face and you can't touch. If the bar shut and I buff a back up, one spot on the floor, other landlord. And we too fresh, cars with tight us. Homo throw down, I ban here from Cyprus. I ain't a woman tell, and I'm one with typhus. Hit too hard and the money don't long. And then my friend, I say what about us? Over the good food, and we're gonna have God. Make you wind up, over Jay Matairo. I ain't a new lady, money to make a million. Homo Osaka, I throw the hitters, I'm not bad. Very pleasure, and I'm a channel tagging. I'm from my tagging, I'm a channel tagging.

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0: So my name is M.I.M.S. Incredible Short Black Boy.
1: Yo, what up? They call me Platinum Diamond, all the way from Tanzania, Bongo Land, baby, Mr. Bongo Flavor. What up, people? You all praise.

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1: 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I am Efe Imuka, and here are the headlines. Domestic tragedy. Uma allegedly stabs husband to death in Abia. 14.5 million children registered as Nigeria pushes for legal identity for every child. Elsewhere, Nigeria-South African bilateral ties, visa applications doubled despite xenophobic concerns. And finally on sports, Olympic preparation. Nigeria keeps hope alive despite world champs withdrawal. Now the news in details. News emerged from Abia State, where police authorities have launched an investigation following the death of a man allegedly stabbed by his wife during a heated domestic altercation. Preliminary reports suggest that an argument escalated into physical violence, resulting in fatal injuries. The suspect has been taken into police custody as homicide detectives work to establish the full circumstances leading to the incident. Local community leaders and civil society groups have expressed shock over the event, reviewing calls for effective conflict resolution and intervention mechanisms against domestic violence.

major milestone for child welfare and vital health statistics, Nigeria has successfully registered 14.5 million children under its national drive to ensure birth registration and legal identity for every child. Led by the National Population Commission, NPC, in collaboration with UNICEF and health authorities, the initiative bridges social registration with primary health care services. Securing a legal identity at birth ensures children can seamlessly access life-saving immunizations, nutritional monitoring, health coverage, and basic education, ensuring no child remains hidden from national health planning and social safety nets.

the international front, despite lingering anxieties regarding periodic xenophobic tension in South Africa, the South African envoy reported a massive surge in visa applications from Nigerians, with numbers more than doubling. The diplomat emphasized that trade, academic exchanges, business ventures, and tourism between Africa's two largest economies remain robust. Both governments are working on streamlined processing procedures and stronger diplomatic channels to manage immigration efficiently while ensuring the safety and integration of Nigerian nationals residing in South Africa.

finally on sports. Despite experiencing a major setback due to an unforeseen withdrawal from the World Athletics Championships, cursed by administrative

0: challenges and scheduling conflicts. Sports administrators confirm that Nigeria's Olympic qualification prospects remain intact. Technical directors are actively recalibrating training programs and rerouting top athletes into alternative continental and international qualifying meets to secure their required points and times for the upcoming games. That has been the news as edited by Emmanuel Okoli. Before I go, a quick recap of the headlines. Domestic tragedy. Umar allegedly stabs husband to death in Abia. 14.5 million children registered as Nigeria pushes for legal identity for every child. Elsewhere, Nigeria-South African bilateral ties, visa applications doubled despite xenophobic concerns. And finally on sports, Olympic preparation, Nigeria keeps hope alive despite world champs withdrawal. Thank you for listening. I am Ifi Ebemuka.
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0: Yes, so Aham Woshama Melody, Onyemoto Mistra, the tallest musician east of the Niger. 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
1: 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Ndewonu. Igbo Amaka, best wishes. My name is Onoma. My sister has been avoiding her mother-in-law for over 4 years since she got sick. Her husband and family members were not happy about that. But her excuse was that her pastors told her that her husband's mother was a witch and was behind her miscarriages. Her mother-in-law died a year ago and her husband's family did not allow her to attend the burial because she did not care for the woman when she was alive. Last month, my sister died after childbirth, exactly a year after her mother-in-law was buried. The story made everywhere is that her mother-in-law's spirit killed my sister. 1. Can dead person kill? In Igbo tradition, are there ways to know what actually happened and where one can go to know the truth of what actually killed my sister? Any address? Could her husband have hands in this? He has been too silent on this. They want to bury my sister beside where her mother-in-law was buried. Does my family have the right to protest in the choosing of place of her burial? My supposed in-law did not complete the traditional rites, payment of the full dowry of my sister, but rushed to do court wedding with only his friends in Lagos. You can see the pictures. My family was not invited and we are demanding custody of the barely 1-year-old child. And the man is saying over his dead body. Don't my family have the right, even traditionally? Please help.
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2: 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Mawon Yahoo name making her job, you name me, Homa. It could have a way her job on and make you in my
0: mouth.
2: And I'll tell him the money name making her job, you name me, Homa. Eating your mind in a minute, now we are due going her job in a mystery. Now, when you're making your job, you make it gagare. So, now make it magic in Arioria, Jason, a pastor, so again, no working, no working, and Ian Dara. Even when you take in a mother, the number, my gun, and I hear in your Jinakari. What has enough fulfilling your obligation? Be careful, you know, you two run your sign at the minute. When you're again, make it again your job. You will let it, money, come make a son, and maybe in a soil, my one old job, my talking more working. 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Every can one honey deal for some years. Young motor and one eight dealers in a one, you may got married. 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
0: 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Ah, again, a bishop, Bogan.
3: Oh, that's him.
0: Sam or Woolie.
1: Edda.
3: 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Yeah,
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3: One who can't go one of the table, and then you look at love of my credit.
0: Oh,
3: yes. Oh, yeah. It's a little. 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
1: 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I wish that the Umwa, all my brother came against. I wish you were a thing where I joined Navy, and when I am, you know, or for the night, John Navy. 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I was like, I'm going to go to the house. I wish I could have a picture of that. 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But indeed, I'm not the only one. There was a phone in the guy who literally here, you know. 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Please, better for them to leave everything for God, to God to do what? God to fight for them. That's the little. But as men, you are Mother Ghana.
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8: 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Sign up Imo for International Youth Day Dance Battle and sign up for Imo International Youth Day Rap Battle. There are prizes to be won in any of these competitions, such as cash prizes, phones, and laptops. To spice up the activities, there are raffle draws to be won for the lucky winners. Electric sewing machine, electric clippers, electric size, phones, and laptops, including power banks. To participate in this raffle draw as an Imo Youth, just click on the link below here and submit the form. 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For more details, call on WhatsApp GJ Gentle 070-359-0324. 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International

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2: In the name of the Father, and of the Son, and of the Holy Spirit.
3: Amen.
2: The angel of the Lord declared unto Mary,
3: and she conceived of the Holy Spirit.
2: Hail Mary, full of grace, the Lord is with you. Blessed are you among women, and blessed is the fruit of thy womb, Jesus.
3: Holy Mary, Mother of God, pray for us sinners now and the hour of our death. Amen.
2: Behold the handmaid of the Lord.
3: Be it done unto me according to thy word.
2: Hail Mary, full of grace, the Lord is with you. Blessed are you among women, and blessed is the fruit of thy womb, Jesus.
3: Holy Mary, Mother of God, pray for us sinners now and the hour of our death. Amen.
2: And the Word was made flesh
3: and dwelt among us.
2: Hail Mary, full of grace, the Lord is with you. Blessed are you among women, and blessed is the fruit of thy womb, Jesus.
3: Holy Mary, Mother of God, pray for us sinners now and the hour of our death. Amen.
2: Pray for us, O Holy Mother of God,
3: that we may be made worthy of the promises of Christ.
2: Let us pray.
3: Pour forth, we receive thee, O Lord, thy grace into our hearts, that we, to whom the incarnation of Christ, thy Son, was made known by the message of an angel, may by his passion and cross be brought to the glory of his resurrection, through the same Christ our Lord. Amen.
2: May the divine assistance remain always with us.
3: And may the souls of the faithful departed through the mercy of God rest in peace. Amen.
2: The Lord be with you.
3: And with your spirit.
2: May Almighty God bless you, the Father, and the Son, and the Holy Spirit.
3: Amen.
2: Peace be with you all.
3: And with your spirit.
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1: 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I am Efe Emuka, and here are the headlines. Domestic tragedy. Uma allegedly stabs husband to death in Abia. 14.5 million children registered as Nigeria pushes for legal identity for every child. Elsewhere, Nigeria-South African bilateral ties, visa applications doubled despite xenophobic concerns. And finally on sports, Olympic preparation, Nigeria keeps hope alive despite world champs withdrawal. Now the news in details. News emerged from Abia State, where police authorities have launched an investigation following the death of a man allegedly stabbed by his wife during a heated domestic altercation. Preliminary reports suggest that an argument escalated into physical violence, resulting in fatal injuries. The suspect has been taken into police custody as homicide detectives work to establish the full circumstances leading to the incident. Local community leaders and civil society groups have expressed shock over the event, reviewing calls for effective conflict resolution and intervention mechanisms against domestic violence.

major milestone for child welfare and vital health statistics, Nigeria has successfully registered 14.5 million children under its national drive to ensure birth registration and legal identity for every child. Led by the National Population Commission, NPC, in collaboration with UNICEF and health authorities, the initiative bridges social registration with primary health care services. Securing a legal identity at birth ensures children can seamlessly access life-saving immunizations, nutritional monitoring, health coverage, and basic education, ensuring no child remains hidden from national health planning and social safety nets.

on the international front, despite lingering anxieties regarding periodic xenophobic tension in South Africa, the South African envoy reported a massive surge in visa applications from Nigerians, with numbers more than doubling. The diplomat emphasized that trade, academic exchanges, business ventures, and tourism between Africa's two largest economies remain robust. Both governments are working on streamlined processing procedures and stronger diplomatic channels to manage immigration efficiently while ensuring the safety and integration of Nigerian nationals residing in South Africa.

finally on sports. Despite experiencing a major setback due to an unforeseen withdrawal from the World Athletics Championships, cursed by administrative challenges and scheduling conflicts, sports administrators confirmed that Nigeria's Olympic qualification prospects remain intact. Technical directors are actively recalibrating training programs and rerouting top athletes into alternative continental and international qualifying meets to secure their required points and times for the upcoming games. That has been the news as edited by Emmanuel Okoli. Before I go, a quick recap of the headlines. Domestic tragedy. Woman allegedly stabs husband to death in Abia. 14.5 million children registered as Nigeria pushes for legal identity for every child. Elsewhere, Nigeria-South African bilateral ties, visa applications doubled despite xenophobic concerns. And finally on sports, Olympic preparation, Nigeria keeps hope alive despite world champs withdrawal. Thank you for listening. I am Ife Ebemuka.

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5: Hey, Papa Nick, I beg no verse. You help me with your gas, make I take a conclusion with the idea cook.
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6: 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Dutch Global, therefore,
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5: Oh, yeah, wait first now, Papa Neka. 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
8: Papa Neka, whoosh neighbor pass you? 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
1: 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I am Efe Emuka, and here are the headlines. Domestic tragedy. Uma allegedly stabs husband to death in Abia. 14.5 million children registered as Nigeria pushes for legal identity for every child. Elsewhere, Nigeria-South African bilateral ties, visa applications doubled despite xenophobic concerns. And finally on sports, Olympic preparation, Nigeria keeps hope alive despite world champs withdrawal. Now the news in details. News emerged from Abia State, where police authorities have launched an investigation following the death of a man allegedly stabbed by his wife during a heated domestic altercation. Preliminary reports suggest that an argument escalated into physical violence, resulting in fatal injuries. The suspect has been taken into police custody as homicide detectives work to establish the full circumstances leading to the incident. Local community leaders and civil society groups have expressed shock over the event, reviewing calls for effective conflict resolution and intervention mechanisms against domestic violence.

major milestone for child welfare and vital health statistics, Nigeria has successfully registered 14.5 million children under its national drive to ensure birth registration and legal identity for every child. Led by the National Population Commission, NPC, in collaboration with UNICEF and health authorities, the initiative bridges social registration with primary health care services. Securing a legal identity at birth ensures children can seamlessly access life-saving immunizations, nutritional monitoring, health coverage, and basic education, ensuring no child remains hidden from national health planning and social safety nets.

on the international front, despite lingering anxieties regarding periodic xenophobic tension in South Africa, the South African envoy reported a massive surge in visa applications from Nigerians, with numbers more than doubling. The diplomat emphasized that trade, academic exchanges, business ventures, and tourism between Africa's two largest economies remain robust. Both governments are working on streamlined processing procedures and stronger diplomatic channels to manage immigration efficiently while ensuring the safety and integration of Nigerian nationals residing in South Africa.

Finally, on sports, despite experiencing a major setback due to an unforeseen withdrawal from the World Athletics Championships, cursed by administrative challenges and scheduling conflicts, sports administrators confirmed that Nigeria's Olympic qualification prospects remain intact. Technical directors are actively recalibrating training programs and rerouting top athletes into alternative continental and international qualifying meets to secure their required points and times for the upcoming games. That has been the news as edited by Emmanuel Okoli. Before I go, a quick recap of the headlines. Domestic tragedy. Umar allegedly stabs husband to death in Abia. 14.5 million children registered as Nigeria pushes for legal identity for every child. Elsewhere, Nigeria-South African bilateral ties, visa applications doubled despite xenophobic concerns. And finally, on sports, Olympic preparation, Nigeria keeps hope alive despite world champs withdrawal. Thank you for listening. I am Ife Ebemuka.

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0: It's time to

0: In the name of the Father, and of the Son, and of the Holy Spirit.
1: Amen.
0: The angel of the Lord declared unto Mary,
1: and she conceived of the Holy Spirit.
0: Hail Mary, full of grace, the Lord is with you. Blessed are you among women, and blessed is the fruit of thy womb, Jesus.
1: Holy Mary, Mother of God, pray for us sinners now and the hour of our death. Amen.
0: Behold the handmaid of the Lord.
1: Be it done unto me according to thy word.
0: Hail Mary, full of grace, the Lord is with you. Blessed are you among women, and blessed is the fruit of thy womb, Jesus.
1: Holy Mary, Mother of God, pray for us sinners now and the hour of our death. Amen.
0: And the Word was made flesh
1: and dwelt among us.
0: Hail Mary, full of grace, the Lord is with you. Blessed are you among women, and blessed is the fruit of thy womb, Jesus.
1: Holy Mary, Mother of God, pray for us sinners now and the hour of our death. Amen.
0: Pray for us, O Holy Mother of God,
1: that we may be made worthy of the promises of Christ.
0: Let us pray. Pour forth, we receive thee, O Lord, thy grace into our hearts, that we, to whom the incarnation of Christ, thy Son, was made known by the message of an angel, made by his passion and cross, be brought to the glory of his resurrection, through the same Christ our Lord. Amen. May the divine assistance remain always with us.
1: And may the souls of the faithful departed through the mercy of God rest in peace. Amen.
0: The Lord be with you.
1: And with your spirit.
0: May Almighty God bless you, the Father, and the Son, and the Holy Spirit.
1: Amen.
0: Peace be with you all.
1: And with your spirit.
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1: 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I am Efe Emuka, and here are the headlines. Domestic tragedy. Uma allegedly stabs husband to death in Abia. 14.5 million children registered as Nigeria pushes for legal identity for every child. Elsewhere, Nigeria-South African bilateral ties, visa applications doubled despite xenophobic concerns. And finally on sports, Olympic preparation, Nigeria keeps hope alive despite world champs withdrawal. Now the news in details. News emerged from Abia State, where police authorities have launched an investigation following the death of a man allegedly stabbed by his wife during a heated domestic altercation. Preliminary reports suggest that an argument escalated into physical violence, resulting in fatal injuries. The suspect has been taken into police custody as homicide detectives work to establish the full circumstances leading to the incident. Local community leaders and civil society groups have expressed shock over the event, reviewing calls for effective conflict resolution and intervention mechanisms against domestic violence.

major milestone for child welfare and vital health statistics, Nigeria has successfully registered 14.5 million children under its national drive to ensure birth registration and legal identity for every child. Led by the National Population Commission, NPC, in collaboration with UNICEF and health authorities, the initiative bridges social registration with primary health care services. Securing a legal identity at birth ensures children can seamlessly access life-saving immunizations, nutritional monitoring, health coverage, and basic education, ensuring no child remains hidden from national health planning and social safety nets.

on the international front, despite lingering anxieties regarding periodic xenophobic tension in South Africa, the South African envoy reported a massive surge in visa applications from Nigerians, with numbers more than doubling. The diplomat emphasized that trade, academic exchanges, business ventures, and tourism between Africa's two largest economies remain robust. Both governments are working on streamlined processing procedures and stronger diplomatic channels to manage immigration efficiently while ensuring the safety and integration of Nigerian nationals residing in South Africa.

Finally on sports, despite experiencing a major setback due to an unforeseen withdrawal from the World Athletics Championships, cursed by administrative challenges and scheduling conflicts, sports administrators confirmed that Nigeria's Olympic qualification prospects remain intact. Technical directors are actively recalibrating training programs and rerouting top athletes into alternative continental and international qualifying meets to secure their required points and times for the upcoming games. That has been the news as edited by Emmanuel Okoli. Before I go, a quick recap of the headlines. Domestic tragedy. Umar allegedly stabs husband to death in Abia. 14.5 million children registered as Nigeria pushes for legal identity for every child. Elsewhere, Nigeria-South African bilateral ties, visa applications doubled despite xenophobic concerns. And finally on sports, Olympic preparation, Nigeria keeps hope alive despite world champs withdrawal. Thank you for listening. I am Ife Emuka.

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2: Hallelujah. You are blessed in the name of Jesus. Let us pray. Father, we thank you for all you have done for us. Thank you for your goodness, your mercy upon our life and family. We appreciate you. We'll say your name be praised in the name of Jesus. Father, as your word come forward, let it bring blessing to your people. In Jesus' name, amen. Hallelujah. If you are with your Bible, open to the book of Psalm 40. Psalm 40 says, I waited patiently for the Lord, and he inclined to me and heard my cry. He also brought me up out of a horrible pit, out of a miry clay, and set my feet upon a rock and established my steps. He has put a new song in my mouth, praise to our God. Many will see it and fear and will trust in the Lord. Hallelujah. That's my topic today, said, be patient with God. Here we read, said, it's a psalm of David. And David said, I waited patiently upon the Lord and he answered me. I know that many of us have been asking God a lot of questions because of our situation, because of what we're passing through. And be like, at this point, I'm giving up. And I'm here to speak to you, never give up. Be patient. Whatever you want in this life must surely come to pass. It's a matter of time. Give everything a time. Be patient with God. He said, I waited patiently upon the Lord, and he answered me. I've never seen someone who waited upon the Lord that God did not bless. I've never seen any man who waited upon the Lord that God did not bless. So what am I trying to say? Be patient with God. There are some people, let me put it this way, single ladies, because of the tension to marry, I want to marry. Some of them will go to native daughter. They will give them something to hold a man. Just something. They will give them something to hold a man. For the man to marry them. So that the man will propose to them. And let me tell you, all these things is a matter of time. All these things is for a short time. Everything will clear. And you get what I'm saying? Going to native daughter or doing one or two things for you to get married. Because you've waited and you are tired. Listen to me. Even the man you use charm to get, with time it will clear, he will get himself. Because the Bible made me to know that the blessings of God make it rich and it added no sorrow. She doesn't last. So what am I trying to say? As many that you hear the sound of my voice, be patient with God. That request must surely come to pass. That thing you are asking him must surely come to pass. It's a matter of time. And as you're waiting upon the Lord, believe that he will do it. And also be prayerful. There are some people, because of the, you know, because they want to make it by all means, they will go to native daughter. They will give them something in their business for their business to prosper. Some of them, they will give them something so they will be rich. Some of them will enter into money ritual. And a lot of them, let me put it that way, a lot of them. But hear me, I have never seen any man that waited upon the Lord that God did not bless. Abraham waited and God blessed him. What about Joseph? Upon all the brothers did to him, they sold him, they do this and everything. He was still patient, yet he did not give up. He still believed that God will see him through, that God will answer him. And it came to pass. What about Job in the Bible? Upon all that Job passed through, a time came, the friends left him and everything. Even the wife told him to curse God and die because of his situation. But Job still believed in God, and God also blessed him. A lot of them, be patient with God. Are you hearing what I'm saying? Just be patient. There are some people, I used to hear some people, some workers in the church, they'll be like, I've been working for God for how many years yet? People that come today will take their blessing and go, me, that is here, nothing has happened to me. Now listen to me. If you're working for God, and your mind is, let me do this thing for God, let God give me money, let God take my side of the country, you're not working for God, you're working for man. When you're doing the things of God, zero your mind. When you're doing the things of God, working for God, doing anything in the house of God, zero your mind. Because Hebrews chapter 6 verse 10 says, for God is not unrighteous to forget the labor which you have labored for him. For God is not unrighteous to forget the labor which you have labored for him. So whatever you are doing in the house of God, and you are giving God time, Father, I have been in the church for 3 years, nothing happened. No. That is not the way. Are you hearing what I'm saying? That is not the way. Lord, if you didn't bless me this year, I will leave this church. Even if you leave the church, he's still the King of Kings and the Lord of Lords. Even if you leave the church, I say he's still the King of Kings and the Lord of Lords. Just be patient with God. He will bless you. He will see you through and he will make a way for you. Are you hearing what I'm saying? He will bless you. He will do what? Make a way for you. Hebrews chapter 6, verse 10. Say, for God is not unrighteous to forget the labor of work which you have labored for him. Are you hearing what I'm saying? He will bless you. I've never seen anyone who served God and God did not bless. Are you hearing what I'm saying? Forget what people are saying. Be patient with him. Know him. Believe in him. And he will bless your bread. Are you hearing what I'm saying? Believe in him and he will do what? Bless your bread. Because with God, all things are what? Possible. But with man, it is what? Impossible. Are you hearing what I'm saying? For God is not unjust. Hebrews chapter 6, verse 10 says, for God is not unjust to forget your work and labor of love which you have showed towards his name. In that you have ministered to the saints and do minister. Hallelujah. For God is not unrighteous to forget the labor of work which you have labored for him. He's not unrighteous to forget all the things you are doing for him. So that thing you are doing, if you can give me something, God bless me this year. If he did not bless me, I will not come to church again. He's still the King of Kings. Just be patient with him. Believe in him. Trust in him. With time, he will do it. I know everyone that has stayed for 10 years without the fruit of the womb. At the point, she said she's giving up. I said, no, don't give up. At this time, waiting for 10 years, don't give up. God will remember you. Finally, God remembered that she gave her to 3 plates, 2 boys and a girl. That is what God can do. Be patient with him. He will see you through. One name wine, one name walking, one did he. God must surely bless you. Ecclesiastes 3 says, time for everything. That is time to cry, that is time to love. Are you getting what I'm saying? Mm-hmm. That is time for what? Everything. Time to laugh and time to weep. So be patient. Your time will come. And when your time comes, no power, no demon, no winch, no wizard. Later, the nations of the fathers has them gathered to stop you. They cannot stop you because your time has come. Because you've waited and your time has come. The sick man waited for 38 years. The man was sick for 38 years. And whenever you want to enter inside the pool, according to another person, will enter. But that day came, Jesus met him and said, pick up your bed and do what? Go. And that was the end. Child of God, be patient with him. Be patient. Forget those that are telling you, your mate are doing this, your mate are doing that. Everybody's destiny is not the same. My destiny and your own is not the same. Are you hearing what I'm saying? Your mate are this, your mate are that. There are some of your mate that are also in the mortuary. There are some of you men that are also dead. They're in the grave today. So someone is telling you that your mate is doing this, your mate is doing that. Don't take because of that and saw your hand. Are you hearing what I'm saying? Believe in God. He will not disappoint you. And be patient with him and he will bless you. You've heard the word. I want you to talk to God. Talk to him. Tell God to help you. Tell God to help you to wait upon him. Tell God to give you the grace of waiting. Tell God to see you through. That request, that thing you want God to do for you now, table it before him now. That thing you want him to do for you, that thing that has been bothering you, that request, that thing that is giving you sleepless night, table it before God now, he will do it for you. Table it before him, he will hear your cry, and he will see you through, in the name of Jesus. Before I pray for you people now, if you have not given your life to Jesus, very, very important, give your life to Jesus. Jesus is everything. Jesus is everything. Anybody can fail you, but this God cannot fail you. You need to know him. You need to come closer to him, and he will bless your bread. Are you hearing what I'm saying? And he will do what? Bless your bread. Wherever you are, bow down your heads, and I want to pray for you. Father, I hand my listeners over to you. You are God. You never change. Father, you've spoken to us in your words, Psalm 40, that we should be patient. For there's many that have gone astray, that have done one thing or the other, because they can no longer wait. Father, have mercy upon them. In the name of Jesus. Father, remember all my listeners. See them through. As many that I request have lasted for years, Father, let it come to pass. As many that I was still waiting upon you, having patient, that you will do it for them one day. Father, surprise them and shame their enemies. In the name of Jesus. Father, as many are passing through one challenge or the other, let the challenge be over. Father, bless all my listeners, hearing the sound of my voice. See them through and make a way for them. Let this year be a blessed year for them. And may all hearing the sound of my voice end this year well. And may you end it with that testimony. In the name of God, the Father, the Son, and of the Holy Spirit. Amen. You are all blessed in the name of Jesus. You are lifted. You are blessed. Worship with us at Jehovah Jireh Intercessory Prayer Ministry, located at my one bus stop after Toronto. You can call this number 09069717990. 09069717990. Call for proper direction. But if you get to that my one bus stop, just ask about Pastor Gunna or Jehovah Jireh Ministry, they will direct you. Are you hearing what I'm saying? Wednesday is our fellowship by 8 o'clock. Fridays for singles, those looking for the fruit of the woman, the pregnant one. Why Saturday is one-on-one with me? It's called counseling. It's not a church, it's a ministry. Come and worship with us and be blessed. You will not regret it. We have a powerful program coming on the 26th of this month. I will end this year well. That's the theme of the program. I will end this year well. So please try and come, and God Almighty will do what? Bless you. You are all blessed and lifted. I love you all. But I know that God Almighty must surely grant you all your heart desire. And as many that hear the sound of my voice, you must end this year well. And there shall be celebration in Father's house. And men and women will gather and take congratulation. So shall it be. It is done. In the name of Jesus. Amen. I say, remember your pastor, Pastor Mrs. Ugonna Obasekano. God bless you.

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When you come home every day, you're usually tired. But praying with others sharpens, strengthens, and brings revival. 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
3: Mama Jima, no be you and see go free gas the other day.
2: My brother, no verse, I beg the one when I finish. I don't know what he happened, the tea don't finish it.
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2: I beg. 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
3: And you say you never hear of Dutch Global. Dutch Global day for.
4: If you from Obinze, they go. Dutch Global day by the right after Avo Junction. If you come from over there, they go Obinze. Dutch Global day by the left before Avo Junction.
3: Then still get another office way there for.
4: If you from over there, they go Olo and you pass Akwakuba Junction. Dutch Global Day by the right after Ohi Junction. Besides Sheriff Hotel, if you come from Oludego, with a Dutch Global Day by your left before Ohi Junction.
2: I beg, go. Thank you. 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
2: Oh, yeah, wait first, now, Papa Neka. Myself, get current to read to knock you. You know, say Dutch Global don't open their new mega cooking gas station this one day for Eme Kuku, close to Our Lady of Mount Carmel Catholic Church after Holy Rosary Hospital, or where not local government in the state.
5: 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You are the original neighbor.
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1: 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I am Efe Emuka, and here are the headlines. Domestic tragedy. Uma allegedly stabs husband to death in Abia. 14.5 million children registered as Nigeria pushes for legal identity for every child. Elsewhere, Nigeria-South African bilateral ties, visa applications doubled despite xenophobic concerns. And finally, on sports, Olympic preparation. Nigeria keeps hope alive despite world champs withdrawal. Now the news in details. News emerged from Abia State, where police authorities have launched an investigation following the death of a man allegedly stabbed by his wife during a heated domestic altercation. Preliminary reports suggest that an argument escalated into physical violence, resulting in fatal injuries. The suspect has been taken into police custody as homicide detectives work to establish the full circumstances leading to the incident. Local community leaders and civil society groups have expressed shock over the event, reviewing calls for effective conflict resolution and intervention mechanisms against domestic violence.

major milestone for child welfare and vital health statistics, Nigeria has successfully registered 14.5 million children under its national drive to ensure birth registration and legal identity for every child. Led by the National Population Commission, NPC, in collaboration with UNICEF and health authorities, the initiative bridges social registration with primary health care services. Securing a legal identity at birth ensures children can seamlessly access life-saving immunizations, nutritional monitoring, health coverage, and basic education, ensuring no child remains hidden from national health planning and social safety nets.

on the international front, despite lingering anxieties regarding periodic xenophobic tension in South Africa, the South African envoy reported a massive surge in visa applications from Nigerians, with numbers more than doubling. The diplomat emphasized that trade, academic exchanges, business ventures, and tourism between Africa's two largest economies remain robust. Both governments are working on streamlined processing procedures and stronger diplomatic channels to manage immigration efficiently while ensuring the safety and integration of Nigerian nationals residing in South Africa.

finally on sports. Despite experiencing a major setback due to an unforeseen withdrawal from the World Athletics Championships, cursed by administrative challenges and scheduling conflicts, sports administrators confirmed that Nigeria's Olympic qualification prospects remain intact. Technical directors are actively recalibrating training programs and rerouting top athletes into alternative continental and international qualifying meets to secure their required points and times for the upcoming games. That has been the news as edited by Emmanuel Okoli. Before I go, a quick recap of the headlines. Domestic tragedy. Umar allegedly stabs husband to death in Abia. 14.5 million children registered as Nigeria pushes for legal identity for every child. Elsewhere, Nigeria-South African bilateral ties, visa applications doubled despite xenophobic concerns. And finally on sports, Olympic preparation, Nigeria keeps hope alive despite world champs withdrawal. Thank you for listening. I am Ife Ebemuka.

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